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10: Producer Steve.
15: Who loves orange soda?
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15: Oh, yes, oh, yes, oh, yes, it's true. Ooh.
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10: Producer Steve.
1: Hello, Steven.
20: Hello.
1: What up?
20: I'm a little suspicious.
1: About what?
20: About everything.

0: far away from the printer.
1: Your computer?
0: The one in the other room where I print stuff off.
1: Oh, yeah, okay.
0: And...
2: Oh, the printer is... Yeah, I know what you're saying.
1: Yeah, he doesn't get to use his computer. He has to use a different one, and then, yeah, I understand. It's pretty. It's a pretty good jog there, Steve-O.
0: Sure, and I'm printing off a lot of pages.
1: Uh-huh.
0: And what happens is, if we're running out of paper, or if we're... You know, if some, at some point during the printing process, it runs out of paper, you know, it just stops, and then I have to refill it.
1: Got it.
0: So yesterday, you know, I'm doing the thing. I print it off. I do a couple of other things. I head over to the printer. I see one sheet printed off of the, I don't know, 40, 50 pages that I need.
1: Dang, bro.
0: Very suspicious that the last person...
1: Left one.
0: Uh-huh.
1: The last sip out of the milk.
0: Mm-hmm.
1: Yeah, sure. I get
2: so
1: that.
2: What,
1: one olive left in the jar.
0: Yep.
1: Hate that.
2: So you're saying it was out of paper?
0: Well, no, just one sheet.
1: Yeah. So you're just saying that, but
2: well, yeah,
1: you,
2: one
1: nobody
2: sheet,
1: checks
2: then
1: it though.
2: Out of paper.
1: I mean, yeah, you're not going to check to see if there's paper in there.
0: Well, of course not.
1: Yeah.
0: But I don't know.
2: What's suspicious? You think somebody?
1: The world's out to get him. That's what he thinks. The world's out to get him.
2: Took the time to leave one piece of paper.
1: Gosh,
2: knowing you'd be the next guy. To
1: that
2: use
1: would
2: it?
1: Be a, actually great to do if you could figure that out. Like what time people print stuff and then just go take all the paper except for one sheet out. That would be so great.
0: Yeah.
1: Imagine the free time you would need to perform that stunt.
0: True. But it is kind of odd, right? Because usually
1: it'd be odd if it happened more than one time.
0: Hmm.
2: Yeah.
0: All right. Well, maybe now it's going to.
2: Yeah, I don't find it to be odd at all, Steve.
1: Gosh, what that would be a great prank,
2: I find it odd that we're printing off hundreds of pages of paper each day, but other than that, I don't find it odd.
0: It's not hundreds. It's like 40 or 50.
1: Yeah, that's only 40 or 50, Kevin.
0: And it gets recycled, so it's fine.
1: True.
2: Oh, good point. Yeah, that is a good point. Unless you give it to me and then I doodle on it. No, I still recycle it.
1: Yeah,
2: they take doodles.
1: Yeah, doodle paper can be recycled. It's fine.
2: Hey, Steve, never, ever, ever, ever worry about using too much paper. One time, many years ago, when Jay's children were younger, I believe it was one of the boys, was it, Jay?
1: Yeah.
2: There's a little tournament, AAU tournament, that always kind of kicks off the year, and it's Boo Ball. It's, you know, Halloween tournament.
1: Yeah.
0: Okay.
1: Halloween weekend, always.
2: Yeah, and so Jay was like, hey, man, I'm going to, you know, he's Boo Ball, he's going to print the schedule off, and I don't know what he did. I'm not sure he knows what he did.
1: I have no idea how that happened.
2: You
1: know, I clicked print in the studio, and, you know, I was, like, just before, like, during a commercial break or something, I'll print it out. So I just hit print. So I'm not out there watching the printer.
0: Uh-huh.
1: And I wish I would have been, because there's a cancel button that would have been super neat to press 500 copies later.
2: Yeah, 500 pages of the Boo Ball schedule.
1: It just kept going, and
2: you needed like 12.
1: I think I needed. I want to say I needed like three because it was just for like the coaches or something.
2: Yeah,
1: you know.
2: Okay.
1: Yeah.
2: And it was hilarious because that then became our scrap paper in the studio. It was just always
1: like for the Friday crew and stuff. You know, where they write down stuff. I think I want to say it lasted 3 years.
2: Oh, it did.
1: I'm not kidding.
2: There was just stacks of paper back there.
1: Yeah.
2: And
0: wow.
2: Every time they'd be like, oh, this is a basketball schedule. Jay, do you need this?
1: I know, because they would never remember. So
2: he's already got one, guys.
1: They are so stupid.
0: More than one.
1: I'm covered. I'm covered on Boo Ball 2020. Oh, man. A little audio vault for you. The ESPYs were last night. I don't know if you saw any of it.
2: Oh. You know, it kept popping up on my phone on ESPN, and I was like, I should turn that on.
1: Uh-huh.
2: Never did.
1: Comedian.
2: Never turned the TV on at all.
1: Comedian Marcelo Hernandez, he was part of the host. He did a little monologue at the beginning.
3: I also must say it's an honor to be here among so many incredible athletes and Jake Paul. Jake, that's just a joke, okay? Don't fight me. My dad and my stepdad are both here, and they're over 50, and I know that's how you like them.
2: That's a good one.
1: Oh, yeah. Nice. You know, the ESPYs there's a lot of targets when it comes to sports characters and jokes.
2: Oh, yeah.
3: I want to congratulate one player. I want to congratulate Caleb Williams, the quarterback for the Chicago Bears, who will be on the cover of the new Madden video game. Congratulations to Caleb.

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1: All right, time for some news. Kevin, what's up? I know.
2: Jeff Dunham has performed live in front of over 7.7 million people worldwide and now brings his comedy to the Coeur d'Alene Casino Thursday, July 23rd. 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
1: What's up with the listener letter, Kevin?
2: 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If you hate it, rate it.
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14: I'm KXLY meteorologist Matt Gray. A triple threat of severe weather for the Spokane and Coeur d'Alene area today. First, we have temperatures near 100 degrees this afternoon. We'll also see some lightning from thunderstorms that could start new wildfires and thunderstorms that could be severe, packing strong winds and hail in addition to all of that lightning. Stay safe out there today.
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2: For the first time ever, the first-time home buyers in America are over 80.
0: Kevin James.
1: It's really gotten spendy. Oh, yeah. I'm just about to die. Let me get my first house.
2: Yeah, I'm going to... Let me correct that.
0: On the big 99.9 Coyote Country. It's a...

0: $5 for the cheapest ticket.
1: Yeah.
0: And you're like, well, if you were able to get it from the actual concert venue or whatever, it's like $90 or what. Yeah, I just hate it that these places make so much money off of it.
1: He said, I don't think I'm making it too simple by saying we should just make it illegal. He goes, here's an idea. Let's do a complete tour without any of that and see if we miss it or not. His tickets are, he has the, I don't know if you heard what he's doing, but it's $154 per ticket. That's everything. That includes all the taxes and, you know, all the service fees and all that. So there's no add-ons to that, which makes it a little different. $154 for every seat in the house. One price, every seat.
0: Really? Okay, so no matter where your front row or your top row, yep. You're $154.
1: Yep. Which is great for front row people, and maybe not as great for the back row people. But
0: yeah,
1: but I get the point.
2: Do we like that or no?
1: I mean, you know, I don't mind the tiered pricing because it allows the people to determine what they want to spend. I like the all-inclusive fee so that when you check out, is it actually the fee you see? You know, because sometimes you're like, oh, it's $140. Okay, well, yeah. You know what? I'll do that. Wait, why is it now $198?
2: Right.
1: That's the part drives me absolutely
0: that's so
1: nuts.
0: Frustrating.
1: I mean, you got the taxes and then some random fee for what, who knows what, and then a service charge. You know, what's the difference between a fee and a service charge? You know what it is to the person paying it? Nothing. Call it whatever you want. It's an expense. It's just.
0: Yeah.
1: So that part I don't mind. I just, you know, well, whatever. We'll see if it works. I'm sure it'll sell out, but. I mean, what do you think? Do you like it or no?
0: No, I do like the concept. I like what he's trying to do.
1: Mm-hmm.
0: I just, you know, back in the day, Garth used to really control it. He'd be like, no, all my tickets are $18. And that's laughable now because you could never even make it happen. But
1: right. He
0: would, all of his buses would run out of fuel.
1: Oh, for sure. Yeah.
0: that would be bad.
1: You would lose money, honestly.
0: Yes.
1: And a lot of it.
0: So I like what he's trying to do, and I do think it would be cool if we could get the third-party sites, websites, to stop doing this. I'd much rather get back to the olden days of where you went to the concert, and you just had to roll the dice. You go find that shady guy, and he's like, you looking for two? Yep.
1: I mean, they're still there. Those guys are still there in
0: a lot of
1: cases.
0: Yeah, they are. And in a lot of places, I think it's illegal, and they still do it. But it's...
1: Well, most places, it's illegal on the property of the venue. So they stand across the street a lot of times.
0: Yep.
1: You know, they're like, oh, yeah, well, you got three? Who has three? I'm like, oh, what?
0: I remember having a guy's phone number that I had saved because I bought tickets from him in Seattle one time for a game or a... I don't even remember what it was for, but... And I would always, when I'd go to Seattle for going to something, I'd just call him to see what he's got.
1: That's crazy.
0: And
1: he
0: always had something up his sleeve.
1: I'm sure, yeah.
2: Huh. So you had a ticket guy. Yeah, that's interesting.
0: Yeah, and if you're not afraid to wait till showtime almost, you're getting a deal.
1: Oh, yeah. A buddy of mine used to say he would do that with baseball tickets. Wait till the game started, and then he'd buy them.
2: And they'd be much cheaper.
1: Oh, yeah, because, you know, at that point, they're just trying to get some money out of it.
0: Well, and then every once in a while, you will get the guy who's like, no, I'm not selling them for less than $150. I've already made so much money off these tickets, I don't care if I make zero off these.
1: Yeah, well, then that's fine. Then you just walk away.
0: Okay, you jerk.
1: And then there's the Riley Green story that, you know, he's like, man, it's just hard to find a girl. And I felt very sad for Riley.
0: Yeah.
1: Because he hardly has anything going on. I do understand what he's saying, but, you know, you look at Riley Green, you go,
0: yes.
1: What? Okay.
0: You know, he was talking with Theo Vaughn, and I saw him talking about that, where he was like, you know, it's just our lives are kind of different, you know, and we're the way we go and we do this. First of all, it puts you in a very tough situation to succeed in a relationship.
1: Mm-hmm. You well, know. And people also, you're immediately going, is this a person who's chasing me because
0: well,
1: of what I do or because of who I am and all that? And
0: there's
1: he's
0: just
1: like,
0: so much.
1: I know, he said, I'm not going to meet a girl on Instagram. And, you know, I'm also stuck in the back of a bus. So, you know, it's like, it's not how you get to know people.

0: No, it's not, Steve.
1: Preach. Preach, Riley.
2: Steve, you can relate to all of that, right?
1: Yeah.
2: Yeah. I mean, when you're super famous and, you know, you're, you know, amazingly attractive and fit with an amazing mustache.
1: Oh, yeah.
2: You're dashing, some would say.
1: Ooh, dashing.
2: It's difficult to, you know, sift through those who are just chasing fame and those who may be looking for a real relationship.
1: So true.
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2: Producer Steve, Riley Green, same, same.
0: Same, same.
1: Yeah.

0: mean.
1: Yeah, oh, jeez. The baby. Oh, wow. You should see these pictures that Google is showing.
0: Yeah, well, there you go. Well, good deal. How old is the baby now?
2: Yeah, she is, she's a month.
0: Month old, yeah. That's awesome.
2: Month old.
0: All right. All right, well, the category today is chefs. I don't know how you are on that, but we'll find out how we are as well. Who are you challenging, me or Kevin?
2: If it has to do with food, I'm going to challenge Jay. Sorry, Kevin.
1: I think that's fair. I don't know a lot smart. Of chefs, but...
0: yeah, nor do I.
1: I bet Jay doesn't either.
0: Yeah, we'll see. All right, see you in about a minute. Good luck, Seth. Pass if you get stuck.
2: Okay.
3: All righty, Seth. Who is the chef known for hosting shows like Kitchen Nightmares?
2: Gordon Ramsay.
3: Chef Louis tries and fails to cook Sebastian the Crab in what Disney film?
2: Little Mermaid.
3: What network was Iron Chef America originally on?
2: Oh, hell, pass.
3: Closest to, what year did the movie Ratatouille come out?
2: 2007.
3: What is Emeril Lagasse's most famous catchphrase?
2: Bam.
3: What country is Chef Wolfgang Puck originally from?
2: Oh, England?
3: The Swedish Chef, along with other Muppets, was created by who?
2: Jim Henson.
3: Did you pass on anything?
1: Yeah, I passed on number three.
3: Number three. Oh, what network was Iron Chef America originally on?
2: Food Network.
3: Okay. And now you didn't pass on anything. You answered all the questions.
2: All right.
3: Now you can enjoy the music. Okay, there we go. All right, I'll wave Jay back in here. Waving Jay.
0: How'd it go?
1: He was fast, Jay.
0: Oh, really?
3: He was quick.
0: Oh.
1: Fast and efficient.
0: Mm-hmm. Fast and efficient Seth. That's what they call him, yeah.
1: Just like how he changes a diaper.
0: Fast and efficient. There you go. Hey, I like it. All right, we'll see how I do, and here we go.
3: All right, Jay. Who is the chef known for hosting shows like Kitchen Nightmares?
0: I don't know. Pass for now.
3: Chef Louis tries and fails to cook Sebastian the Crab in what Disney film?
0: Little Mermaid.
3: What network was Iron Chef America originally on?
0: Gosh, dang it. These are all going to be guesses. I suppose the Food Network.
3: Closest to, what year did the movie Ratatouille come out?
0: Oh, boy. Ratatouille. 2000.
3: What is Emeril Lagasse's most famous...
0: Bam!
3: What country is Chef Wolfgang Puck originally from?
0: Wolfgang?
3: Yeah.
0: Germany.
3: The Swedish Chef, alongside other Muppets, were created by who?
0: Jim Henson.
3: Chef known for hosting shows like Kitchen Nightmares?
0: I have no idea. I don't know. Should have just guessed. It was the one guy that I see on the TV once in a while. That guy.
1: Yep.
3: That would be correct.
0: Yeah, that's him. Yeah.
3: That's the right guy.
0: Yeah.
3: That's what you're thinking of.
1: All right. Let's see how we did.
3: Who is the chef known for hosting shows like Kitchen Nightmares?
1: We got a Gordon Ramsay from Seth.
0: Mm, that's not right, is it?
1: We got a pass.
3: It is right, Jay.
0: Really? That's who that guy is? See him all the time now you said that. Huh.
3: Yeah. He's the guy.
1: Yeah. He's really something.
0: Yeah, went to nothing.
3: Chef Louis tries and fails to cook Sebastian the Crab in what Disney film?
1: Everybody knows that's The Little Mermaid.
0: Yeah, there we go.
3: Ding, ding.
0: Yeah.
3: What network was Iron Chef America originally on?
1: You both passed. You both then came back and guessed Food
3: Network.
0: Thank you, Steve.
1: Yeah, the Food Network.
3: Yeah, that's right.
1: Oh, what network?
0: Food. Yeah. 3-2.
3: Oh, okay. I see what you're doing.
0: Yeah, you said what network. So, yeah, just saying food would have been accurate.
3: Okay,
0: yeah.
3: I see. Closest to, what year did the movie Ratatouille come out?
0: Dang.
1: Okay, this one's going to get a little interesting. Seth said 2007.
0: Ooh.
1: Jay said 2000.
3: Would you believe that one of you is exactly right? And that person is Seth.
0: Wow.
3: Nicely done, Seth.
0: 2007.
2: No way, boys.
0: He's a great dad and a great game player.
3: Yeah.
0: Wow.
3: Well done.
2: You're making a red man blush here.
0: Hey, you're welcome. 4-2.
1: Yeah, this is getting out of hand.
0: I know.
3: Mm-hmm. 2007. What is Emeril Lagasse's most... Damn.

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0: think you'll enjoy. 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
6: Hardworking families are struggling, while too many tax dollars are wasted on fraud and failed programs. 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I'm Michael Baumgartner. In Congress, I'm fighting for our priorities and getting results. We cut taxes while increasing funding for rural hospitals, provided historic support for WC research, and helped pass what the American Cancer Society called the most impactful cancer-fighting bill in years. I'm Michael Baumgartner, candidate for Congress, and I approve this message because I'll never stop fighting for Eastern Washington.
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